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3 days. I slept 11 hours in one go on the second night, which I have not done since I was 19. I ate toast at 4 in the morning watching a film about boats. Nobody got a single thing from me, and I got all of it back.

Third morning, I took the card off the handle myself. I put it in my pocket, I still have it. And I walked out into a corridor with a trolley in it. And I said good morning to a man who nearly dropped a tray.

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